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0: customers. We won't use this opportunity telling us say we dey grateful. Thank you plenty plenty. Thank you for una patronage. Thank you say una believe in us. 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

customers. We won't use this opportunity to tell una say we dey grateful. Thank you plenty plenty. Thank you for una patronage. Thank you say una believe in us. 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
1: Na hu.
2: Watondi.
1: Na be the problem now.
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1: They do in my blood.
0: If
1: they mock me, they do the good, this money.
0: Ulam.
1: Is it that part? Oh, no, Tanku, it's a Tanku, more than in the ma. It's a Tanku.
0: Who's a newbie Tanku now? Who's a newbie Tanku? No, go.
1: It's a Tanku now. That one, the money for that.
0: I've been at this one.

0: Which one you take grow?
1: Tortoise.
0: Which one your papa they always they play in the morning?
1: Tortoise.
0: When you go call Hiram in the morning, you know say your papa don't wake.
1: Ew.
0: You just say, okay, daddy, good morning, sir. I mean, at this one.

0: Daddy, but hold on for them. What's that spoil this legendary song for me?
1: Honestly.
0: You know they had that.
1: What that play to
0: you? You know they had that to spoil.
1: No, no, no,
0: no
1: spoil
0: that
1: tongue.
0: You know they had that.
1: I was hiding to the
0: book. Before you know that, I go tell us, Patrick Vassi, follow right.
1: No,
0: never
1: he know
0: for you. You are one spoil good song for us now.
1: Why ain't nothing good?
0: More, leave him. Before I do a tundi inside
1: that. Why did you do like this?
0: What you do?
1: I'm an attitude.
0: You know, I'm the problem.
1: International one for that much.
0: You recognize you, Nuzeba.
1: Namu did the business.
0: What you do?
1: Namu was doing this thing too. It's more.
0: What you do?
1: It's more.
0: Nuzeba big now.
1: I'm an attitude. Forget the price. Say, I never reach that place. I want to reach now.
0: That's why you don't get transport.
1: I go reach there.
0: Find transport, man.
1: I go see.
0: Add transport, may you reach there.
1: I go see. By the time they
0: don't hello, the epoch, are you raised? Yeah, call you for which anybody will call you now. Many nomination are beating out. They follow the person. Hello?
2: Good morning.
0: Yeah, good morning. How are you doing?
2: I'm doing fine. How are you doing,
0: Pam? I'm doing okay. Welcome. What's your name?
2: This is the boss of my chief.
1: Anyway, before you say why, say it is to tell we know they were here. It's point see you. It did not see me in the back line.
2: I know they hear you.
1: No problem. Let go there.
2: They don't want to talk.
1: I don't care.
2: I don't care. What I make you go care.
1: I don't care.
2: You go care. Okay, look, I tell you, if you don't want care, this is the voice of a high chief or more of you, only youngest for you.
1: Now, there are people for your community. I go hire me. They take touch you. We see.
0: Welcome. So, no, which one you use? They use the way they grow.
2: Yes,
0: which of the songs?
1: This one, they play Sempora.
0: No.
2: Okay, now, this is Rosemary Chicken. Okay, no.
1: Think some more.
0: You know, Sabia.
2: I thought I'd see the kind of my man. I
1: ain't going to let you know, Kaidi Mama. Say, neighbor, get clady, look at you. Play some song was supporting to go the night there room. Kone ne di de tu ne kuma. You don't come on now.
0: Nawa.
1: No problem. No problem.
0: Next. What's happening?
3: Hello.
0: Hello. Welcome.
3: Good morning. How are you?
0: We hear you. Welcome. No, okay, we can't you go to school.
3: Yeah,
1: my old butcher. Your name is Buncher.
3: What was under the DC? If you cry in the morning, early in the morning. In the morning,
1: in what lies in play?
0: Thank you. Your name, Kunas.
1: Hey, Mudi could cry.
4: Hello, good morning.
0: Good morning.
4: My name is not Blessing, calling from Ishelu.
0: Blessing from Ishelu.
4: Yes.
0: Welcome.
4: You remind me of those things now, that voice of the cross.
0: No, Allah.
4: Which is in the morning and the rest of them, just as you played in that first class. Those first and the other one, voice of the cross.
0: Okay.
4: If you just wait, now I'm going to say, if I hear the song, that hear, my father don't wait, we will just come this time.
0: Oh.
4: Yes,
0: okay.

0: voice and the close.
1: Cross of the voice. Hello.
2: Good morning.
1: If you name me, came from the line. If you want to bite, you go carry your boys. You like, name to talk.
2: Calm down. See to me that you are murdering all the sons.
1: Me, mother, any waiting.
2: Playing this morning.
1: You know, see, when I see in the morning, any is the morning. You know, see the mood.
2: The other one. You said, Eliza waiting. What can Eliza come to do for this?
1: Don't lie to me this morning.
2: King Moon.
1: Yeah, welcome.
2: My own day to, you know, my papa and my man. That man just believes me. Music, give me Bible passage. My dad loves Tatio Basio. My Tatio Basio, they play every morning. But if I commit or any of my siblings commit, the man can't change to Nagata love. That particular one you play. You know, he go play.
1: So that when I will pick one less 20.
2: Devotion. He go use them, the new lecture for your people. So, yes, he go use the music window now. Banari, he pay Shuku, Mkenadia. So, now after morning devotion, you will say, you better repent for your sin or you will go to hellfire. That's when you call everybody go maintain, call the Jew like angel.
1: No wonder.
3: Especially you.
1: You name be the voice of them.
2: If I punch you.
1: If you try this, I play the music for you now.
3: Upon the old music when they play.
1: Yes, look at how boundless you are. Can they buy the chuku? Can they know?
3: That part did this one.
0: I didn't know. The music. That is why the music turn like that.
4: Good morning.
3: Welcome.
4: God, Baba, my brother.
0: Oh, your brother, Nandy Uncle.
4: The brother, when I get for

0: Chukwu, today I na kwenye lage based on the bed. Yes. Our people come here, man, I can tell us how they take greet on a king. Na igwe on a they tell column or
1: Obi,
0: you understand? You go teach us today. Our people, man, I call us for 003-278-9512 002-984-0053 and 005-730-9377. Don't forget, sir, we're there for WhatsApp. Oh, yes. If you send us a message, dear, our WhatsApp number na 0912-251-1075. 0912-251-1075. Would they go with phone line with immediate alacrity? Alol Obokromaki fee. Would they go a phone line? And then don't forget we get Kaja sponsors. You were on the reason to buy Betalicious land.
1: Yeah.
0: If you never buy land, make sure say you buy from a Crystal Garden Estate. Buy land where you know go get a BC. You know, because they speak English. Actually, I paid the money to, you understand, a lot of things. We can't speak grammatical of grammatical. No, no, no. It's not an Akura. You need to buy better land where you be say, as you buy land, you go to sleep with your two eyes open. You know, go look for who to quarrel with. Or they find, go and print out the payment slip. So show that you paid. Let's go to court, get a lawyer. Get a visa reported to police, all the bubo tibo, you know, need them. With this, your age now, you now add IBP and problem to run. Buy land with people who be say they don't they 11 years in the business, making men and women happy landlord and landlady. A real estate company where they kajad, where they strong, where they firm, where get structure, where get a carry integrity as their watchword and their second name. So buy land, where you buy land, nobody said they go tell you, you have bought land now. They'll give you ordinary document. You go whole document. 2 years, you never see your land. No be Crystal Garden Estate. Once you buy land with Crystal Garden Estate, you don't get any which you come. They'll carry you, arrange your document. When it's time, they look, allocate your land and give you based on who you be. Make you forget peace of mind. You go see all the beacons on your land. The same beacon will reflect in your document. They will give you your document, your deed of a conveyance, your registered survey. We'll be saying even 20 years after, if you give a surveyor that plot, that land, 10 years after you give a surveyor that survey plan, he can exactly tell you this is, see where your land plot start from, see where it end. Your receipt of payment, your allocation letter, bubo tibo. And your land will be allocated to you. You will go see beacon on top. Nobody said they'll just carry naked land to give you. No beacon. And say your land start here and here. You cannot even tell where be 50, where be 100, where be. You don't know how many square meter it is. No. Beacons go there the land. So what did they wait for? Buy land with people where be say they're not going to use you do Ojoro. Or use you take their open office. The office is there, Gidiba. You know they find them. For number 65, New Market Road, Onitsha, Anambra State. Number 65, New Market Road, Onitsha, Anambra State. So now there you go. Make it for see for yourself and then buy land with a peace of mind. Anyway, like we tell you say today, we talk about a king, the youngest monarch in the world, as recognized by Guinness World Record in 1988. And this man up to now, very young. You see, I show you in picture now. You know, do
1: very young.
0: Very young with stease and composure.
2: With aura.
0: With aura. See him now. See him now. See him now.
1: In fact, the guy just look like this. He just be look like this Olu of Wari.
0: Yeah.
1: He's a very young and one day vibrant kid.
0: I'm telling you.
1: You understand? I even think say na him. And it's good. One thing I like about this is that. To the bringing young minds for kingship for our tribe.

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And three hot songs now with a sample for you today. Mm-hmm. First song, where they hear? Now Shine by Ray Fanny. Yeah, yeah. Second song, now Odigoma. Yes, Odigoma by Assorted featuring Ugochi. Mm. And then third song, na Ijego by Bahamas Boy. So Mok will play you the third song because we've been playing them short because we'll go to same market. Mok play them for you complete.

Now, now for you to decide which of these songs you go vote for as it they be. If you need us to play the songs, them 30 seconds each. Don't forget, we'll do them for you. Shine by Ray Fanny. Here I'm for 30 seconds. Will be the first song.

You don't hear him now, they go my years by Assorted featuring Ugoche. Yes, now we play Give Him Make Everywhere for Popori. Third song now, Ijego by Bahamas Boy. Hear him.

0: ready money.
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3: Hello.
1: Yeah, good afternoon. Your name and where you're calling us from?
3: My name is Jeremiah. Hello.
1: Okay.
3: You're from Ogbonike here.
1: Okay, which are you the vote? Which song you the vote for?
3: That's Ijego.
1: Ijego. Okay. All right. Hello. What's up, your FM?
4: Hello.
1: Afternoon, good to you. Your name and where you call us from?
4: I'm not my name. I'm calling from
1: Shapala. Shapali, Shapali. Vote. Which song will you vote for?
4: The man has been transferred, so I'm voting for him.
1: For?
4: Number two, at least.
1: Okay. What's up, your FM?
5: Hello.
1: Your name and where you the call us from?
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1: Okay. 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
6: Hello, what's up, your FM?
1: Hello. What's up, your FM? Hello. What's up, your FM?
7: Hello.
1: Afternoon, good to you. Your name and where they call us from?
7: Okay,
1: okay. Favor, give us your vote.
7: And I'll begin for the second.
1: Second song.
6: Okay. Hello, okay.
8: Hello.
1: What's up, your FM? Your name and where they call us from?
8: My name is Miracle. They come from
1: you. Okay, Miracle, give us your. You say?
8: The second song.
1: Okay, the second song. Thank you. Hello. What's up, your FM? Okay.
9: My name is Mr. Casey from Asaba. I have the second song.
1: Okay. Thank you.
6: Hello. What's up, your FM?
1: Hello. What's up, your FM?
10: Hello.
1: Yes, I greet you plenty. Your name and where they call us from?
10: My name is Mr. Bryce from Tretre.
1: Okay. Okay. Which song will they vote for?
10: I vote for Ijego.
1: Ijego, okay.
6: Hello, what's up, your FM?
1: What's up, your FM? What's up, your FM?
11: I greet you now.
1: Yes, I'll greet you. Your name and where they call us from?
11: The youngest for you, voting for number two.
1: Okay. Okay.
6: Hello.
1: How do you go, my indeed? Hello. What's up, your FM? Hello. Okay, we get message here for WhatsApp. It's and say, good afternoon, ladies. I'm Grace, texting from NTA. I vote song number two. Okay, next caller. Hello.
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13: Hello.
1: Afternoon, hello, we're there with you.
13: Good afternoon.
1: Afternoon, good to you.
13: My name is Ellie.
1: Okay. Which song will you vote for?
13: Second song.
1: Second song, okay, Eric. Hello.
12: What's up, your FM?
14: Hello.
1: Yes, yeah, so we're there with you.
14: Hello.
12: Your name and where you the call from?
14: Hello. From Edo State. I vote for second song.
1: Okay. What's up, your FM?
15: Hello.
1: Hello.
15: Good afternoon.
1: Afternoon, good to you. Your name and where you the call us from?
15: My name is Sunday Bobo.
1: Okay, Sunday Bobo, give us your vote.
15: I vote for Ogadima Bastard.
1: Okay, Ogadima. Okay. Hello. Okay, oh, no, be small. If I beg, the way would they see how they go vote, they go. I hope say the thing they share among the three songs. Hello.
12: What's up, your FM?
1: Hello. Yes, Kelebi.
6: Maybe small thing.
1: It's not an ebony fan. Hello, this person they breathe. You know they talk.
12: What's up, your FM?
1: Oh, this. What is your name? Talk, Nana. You're breathing with a yell. You know they hear anything.
12: What's
1: hello?
12: Up, your FM?
1: Ah. Okay, Moku collect vote for here. For us, I say good afternoon to all the ladies. Now Frank from Asaba, I they vote for a sort of featuring Ugochi and he call them all the goma. Okay, this one say good afternoon, Francisca chatting from 33. I vote all the goma by Ugochi. Okay, this one say my what's up FM, my choice number is song number 2. Good afternoon, afternoon good to you for inside here. This vote now, is it really going the way it's supposed to?
6: Wow.
1: Oh, say there's no passion. Anyway, in case you never hear the song.
2: No, there's no passion because watching umpires, their eye did.
1: No more. their eye took.
6: No room for Ojoro.
1: No room for Ojoro. This one says, good afternoon, my wonderful people. This now, Ada from Oka. Ada vote song number 2 it's from Ada. Okay, call from the phone line. Hello.
12: FM.
1: When you call us, come up from where your radio is so that you know go the echo and so that we go fit also hear you. It is very important for dear. So which song like this now? Okay. vote the point in for WhatsApp. It says good afternoon, Nachoma chatting you from Lagos. I vote Odigoma by Ugochi. Even vote from Lagos now.
12: Maybe small thing.
1: When we say call up and coming at this place, when you go to studio, do good work. Because people from all across Nigeria and beyond, they listen to your handwork. Okay? But Zobia Kwanungo, they support you, your talent, by giving you the platform. Now, for you to go now and deliver in both lyrics, melody, harmony, and every way to they make song to sweet. So who guys be now? We could take a calls. Hello.
12: What's up, your FM?
0: Yeah, it's Mike calling from Oka.
1: Okay.
0: I called before. I said that's number 2 song makes sense. And another that's number 2 song go win.
1: Yes.
0: I was the first person that called. I voted for that number 2, and that number more that.
1: Okay. Now the end go justify the means. Hello.
16: You are in the studio.
1: We greet you plenty.
16: I vote for number 1.
1: Okay. Song number 1. Okay. Thank you, woman leader. Okay. We go have to. Hello.
12: What's up, your FM?
0: Hello?
1: Would I hear you? Go ahead.
0: Afternoon.
1: Which song are they voting?
12: Number 2.
1: Hello? Yes, Kelebi. Now, network do that one. But no one, no lady. Anyway, based on the basis, we supposed take the song 30 seconds, so but we'll go wait. Smoke will sell market, come back before we do that. So I 45 market, come back before we can't vote. Hello,
12: what's up, your FM?
1: Wow, no, forget na network, Shelenkwe, for that one. Yes, and na network the sub for that particular one. May you do well to call us back. Hello, who they be lying?
12: Mazubia FM.
1: Hello. You gonna need to call up, but we'll check our WhatsApp as it take be. This one's a beauty. Good afternoon, my beautiful people in the studio. My name na Okwi from Oka. I vote song number 2. Take that call, Moku no Hudei.
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1: Yes, Kelebi. When you call us, make sure say where you dey bam, so that you go fit hear us, we go fit hear you, and everything go jig together. Hello.
12: Wazobia FM. Now, wow.
1: Okay. But more, it be like say one person they pull weight for here.
6: I tell you.
1: Hmm?
6: Better weight.
1: Other people need to sit up. Other artists need to sit up for this choice.
6: Hmm.
1: Because now we enter the third and the final lap of this voting. And by the time we reach there now, we don't want people going to cry. Like, you know, it was Obia FM, my voice.
2: Song number two.
1: Okay, song number two, now I vote for. So we don't want people going to say, you know, this is your opportunity. And they said, this is my opportunity now. The way they see him, get who they pull with here, but we'll take this call. Hello. Oh, sorry. Hey, call us back.
6: This song they pull.
1: Serious wait, even me, self. I say whether other people can't charge phone. Why this song can't to compete? Anyway, we they come back now.
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All right, we're still Trip on Station 93.7 was over from Munich. Another is it under Puto. Oh, how does the return for Inside the Incident? Based on one Kepu Kepu informate under intelligence operation, we say they can't carry out to. Now, the talk person of the police for Inside Ebonyi State, where they call SP Joshua Ukandu. Now, he can't summon me based on one informate when he carry give me inside the statement. Kon dey talk say na so the police operative they can trace the girl con reach inside our own Mpo near Onitsha for inside Anambra State on October 6, 2026. They con dey see this girl for the custody of one suspect where they call Mrs. Nneka Ibekwe. They talk say na after many months where they don't find them so. When they come to investigate the matter so, nine they come to discover say this is Mrs. Nneka Ibekwe by this girl where they call Chine Cherem Ngwe from one gang where we say they kidnapped the girl in May 2026, but she come by from their hand in June 2026. So now the police talk person come to talk say she buy them through illegal adoption network where we say those people come to try disguise like say a legitimate welfare child welfare process. When they come, they ask Amuna, she come, they talk, say, na one Mrs. Benedita Umeu, where they know as a one yon kigweu. Na in they run one orphanage home, where come, they even boast, say, in the day legito. Say, na in the process, so, they come tell and say, me she submit a consent letter from her church with a medical certificate of fitness to prove, say, she dey fit to take adopt the girl as a adoptive parents, where she go be. Now she come talk say she pay about 4 million naira kpalakpala to this one yoki girl before they come hand them the pekin over to her. Although the talk person the police SP Ukandu I don't talk or sell this claim now they subject to further investigation. Well, like this, so this young teenager now they don't rescue her mukon carry and go back to see how they fit take and reunite them with her biological family. Why the Commissioner of Police for Inside Ebonyi State, CP Hope Urunwa Okafo, don't they commend the investigation team for the way we be say they take this successful for this one. Why they don't they reassure the public and all the people were involved for inside the matter, say they go prosecute them in full accordance to the law. Now be small thing. But while we did here, they say thank God, they say praise the Lord. Semeku Roche enter inside the KB State after no be small Kasala ball. As they say, suspected electric wire thief don't escape jungle justice inside the KB State. According by the Tori now, they come to talk, say no be small thing happen on Tuesday morning. No, when the suspect come climb one electric pole to go commote the wire, them where they dear. All those high tension wire where they connect light. So as he climbed the polo nine, now that time nine NEPA can decide to be a good citizen of the country. Now so they come bring light. Then I saw light to come as in they come out all those high tension wire. Then I saw that high tension can push him with speed. In Conde in a shock of his own life, the way with the wire take a shocker. Because he no believe him, say NEPA go fee bring light at that hour. So take people for inside the area now. They come they hear one kind shout where they come from after the thing shock him because the shock self can shock him. Now so everybody come rush come outside though. Now they come see a machine take the idea, they dangle on top of the pole as be like a rat where we say rain beat. Now so the members of the community, they come they raise concern for the matter. Before the leaders for inside the community come begin they call the police team to come because of this kind of matter. So take one eyewitness will be say the light itself never shock him when the matter happened. And he come the yarn say this suspect so say they know for the community you say things no fit waka pass and make those things for no disappear. Although they never get to tell us the man name, but they come to talk us after police can show face and they can call the people where they work for the Kaduna Electricity Distribution Company. And so they can run sharp, can show face, so can rescue this man where we say electric don't really injure him on top of the pole. They are seeing con they come down where they want rush and go hospital. And so the crowd of Igwe man itself come begin rush and beat you. And so they come the tear and better hot slap on top of the electric where they already shock him. But the police now come prevent the crowd from tampering with the man furthermore. And so they come rush and go hospital.

0: for medical attention before Ingo Sama in statement while Ingo still goes sit down inside the cell. And now be some more Tino. Which kind of problem be this? And now this kind of matter, my party manager Lin Chong, he go tell me some si worry boy ya, ni fuchwa, ni chia, shi toa. And that is to see you. Wahala, not the finish. But while we see the deal for inside the Kebbi State, they rotate. They say make we rush the come for inside the Lagos State. As no be smart, you know. Because they talk say a fool in 40, a fool at 40, or a fool inside 40. Is a fool for, how did they talk him again? As they say, 147-year-old man who don't carry and go court after he advertised military helicopter for sale for inside Lagos. According by the Tori now, nine the airport police commando con carry 147-year-old man who they call Mark Agbo go inside the court to go prosecute him over the allegate and impersonation have seen con get unauthorized access to restricted areas for inside Murtala Mohammed Airport, Lagos. After he come make one social media post to con the post say one military combat helicopter they for sale. They say this video when he post when he come the claim say now he get the two military combat helicopters. Now so he come they advertise one of the aircraft to say make people come give him money. So till now they come pack it up. Why they don't carry and go inside the court? So now we be say so till the case now they don't adjourn them go 18th of November 2026. So till the talk person of the airport police command Adiola Mohammed, he come the yarn for one statement when he summon me. Said like this, so said they go prosecute and well, and investigation see they go on and all do all the necessary action. We be say go involve for the case, say they go take a move because of the way this man go upload this video of this military combat helicopter on October 7, 2026. Con they claim, say na get the two of them with the intention, say in one sell them. Why the judge for inside the case so don't already they assure the public of you going mad? Said they go handle the case so in accordance with the law while they don't they commend the Nigerian Air Force for the cooperation when it gets with the command throughout the process. Now be smart, you know. Military helicopter now you want say now you get which kind of problem with this? But one day a person no go sell this our first Niger Bridge or even the second one. Because wahala not the finish. Now this kind of matter my party manager Lin Chong was in here and for inside Beijing, China, when they go say ni futwa ninchia. That is to say which kind of bege be this one. But why we still the DSU? The same could rush for inside Kaduna. As a court don't sentence one man go 18 months in prison for stealing in girlfriend jewelries. But before I go yarn the futuri, make a shapali rotate and enter inside night market. Once I come back, I go to yarn the futuri as the matter take go. Make a show, say, you know, touch the dial, I will come back.
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1: 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Ope at eight.
3: Ope is okay. My person, e get as a body they do you where you no understand, make you know what.

Alright, so still Truckman Station 93.7 was over from Municha. Another estate on the put on the students in a sitting to listen to. Oh, I would just the return on Anderson of his small team. After they say one man who they don't jail him for 18 months for stealing in girlfriend jewelries. According to the Turi, who they come to say 132-year-old man who they call Kenneth James. Yesterday, Wednesday, when they sentenced him to 18 months in prison by Kaduna Magistrate Court after a thief in girlfriend jewelry when he worth 860,000 naira. They say this James now, he don't plead guilty to one counter charge of stealing before the magistrate, whoever they call Chief Magistrate Ibrahim Emmanuel. Say he can sentence him to 18 months in prison with the option of fine of 50,000 naira. While the magistrate don't also order him to make him refund the 860,000 naira to this girlfriend will be Miss Vivian Gideon. They come to talk, say he go serve additional 10 months in prison if he fail to refund this money to this girlfriend. Why they don't come one and more say make him not try say won't commit further offense after in serve in sentence. Now be small Tino. Anyway, boyfriend and girlfriend matter. My party manager Lin Chong, he go tell me say nefu to ashita. That is to say, we come out to make it no use. You go settle out of court. But why we still there? There's no business motino for inside the Cross River State. After they say over 50 dead body now, where they don't abandon for more than 10 years inside the hospital, they don't plan to give them mass burial. According by the Torio and the management of University of Calabar Teaching Hospital. Now, so they come to announce, so say more than 50 dead body for inside their mortuary. You say like this, so they will be say they don't abandon them for over 10 years. We be say they told say now if you abandon more than 3 months period, will be the grace period where they give out. Say now the mortuary they don't even can get space for where to keep more dead body now where see they come in. According to the hospital management, so they come they talk or say the people will be say they get this dead body now, they never come to claim them after over 10 years. As a result of this one, so the chairman of Special Task Force on Ever